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1: Madame Jerusalem has been the chief spiritual advisor of Tosi School in Bangkok, which aimed to become the Buddhist wisdom school for primary school in Bangkok.
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1: And Grandma Tosi would like to have a continuation of the students after grade 6 in Bangkok. So she would like to set up the secondary school in order to accept students who graduate from primary school.
0: 那超新奶奶先是在曼谷建立了这个小学，然后小学他们毕业之后呢，奶奶又能够继续在这个佛教智慧学校里面学习，所以她又接着为这些学生们建立了这个中学。
1: We all asked for advice from Ajahn Jayasaro, and Ajahn concluded that it would be best to set up a boarding school in the country.So that the training would be quite, complete and sort of full time.
0: 那学校校长们跟阿加师傅咨询之后，觉得说把这个寄宿制学校办成一个，把这个中学办成寄宿式，而且是在郊外，在乡村里面，可能能够给孩子们更全面的这样的一个教育。
1: And Grandma Tosi, who already allocated a big piece of land for Prajan Jayasaro to stay at Banrai Tosi, and she happened to have this piece of land also, so she decided to donate this piece of land to set up the school.
0: 那超级奶奶她已经捐赠了一大片土地给到阿加师傅他的那个进修地，那她正好这片土地也是她拥有的，所以她把这一大片土地也就捐赠给学校。
1: And the school has been set up for the last 10 years, and we already have four generations of graduates, about 29 students.
0: 那这个学校已经成立了十年了，已经有四批毕业生啊，29位学生毕业。They
2: went to college after
1: yes. Yes, all of them has gone to university education in Thailand and also abroad.
0: 他们全都去上大学，在泰国也有去国外上大学。
1: Yes, so and most of the funding of the school has been donated by Grandma Tosi, and since we are a foundation, we also accept donation from the public.Which account for a small percentage.
0: 那这个学校主要资金是由超新奶奶她来资助的，但是因为这是个基金会，所以他们也接受社会公众的这样的捐助。但是目前占学校比较小的资金比重。
1: The funding donated is used exclusively for capital investment, for infrastructure, for building, but the operational expenses are funded by the tuition fee.
0: 那么这个所有的公众的基金和基金会的基金主要是用来做这些建筑，对。然后呢，那个日常的运营是学费来支撑。
1: So that's the brief. History of the school, but in terms of curriculum, then maybe in a moment, Ajahn Jayasaro can also give some briefing about the curriculum.
0: Okay, 这就是对学校的这个创建的一个简单介绍。然后关于课程设置，也可能一会儿阿江师傅可以提到。
1: And if the venerable abbot would like to ask some question, he may do so. We will be mostly welcome.
0: 如果您有什么样的问题的话，你也可以问，他们会非常高兴啊，荣幸回答您的问题。How many students?
1: Oh, at the moment is about 125 students,
0: yeah,
1: more or less.
0: 125.
1: Female and male, as you can see.
0: 男生女生都有，您可以看到。
3: 中国毕业的有没有到中国留学？
2: The graduates, any of them went to China for study?
1: There is at least one, but he didn't graduate from grade 12. He went grade